0: I love it.
1: Hey, great, y'all. The best, the greatest. You are the greatest. There's no question about that. Now, we really thank you and me and 55,000 students out there. Appreciate Brother Ray.
2: All right.
1: Yeah. Hey, all right.
2: All
1: yes,
2: right,
1: indeed. Yes, indeed. Now, hey, now we're going to check it out and see what's going on back there at Telethon Central. And we'll see how we're going, okay? We'll be right back. Brother Ray Charles.
2: Me and you. Hey, brother.

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1: You better think about what you're saying. 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
0: Oh, shut up, woman.
1: You better...

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0: 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If I thought it might have kept me by your side. 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
1: got it.
0: And oh, if we ever part, then that might break my heart. 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

0: This song is sung by Louis Armstrong, and it is I Love Jazz MP3.
1: It's got a start and an end and a heart and a friend to it. I love jazz. It's got a style and a trick and a smile and a kick to it. I love jazz. 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It made the people sing and dance when they heard the brand new sound. It's got a man and a miss and a plan and a kiss to it. 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

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What a fool. 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
1: Vous êtes à l'écoute, Radio Tri-Radical. He's
0: gonna have a bag of crazy toys to give the Coneys of girls and boys. So dig, Santa comes on big. 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And you gonna flip when the old Saint Nick plays a lick on the peppermint stick. 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
1: Got it.
0: $20 gold piece.

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2: The surviving heir to the throne must be found.
3: Who are you?
1: I'm the king.
3: No, dude. He's the king.

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0: Creed. 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
1: Why do I have to go on before him?
0: Because he's had 6 number one hits and you've had only 2 in the top 10.
1: Well, who's got the number one record right now?
2: You.
0: My point exactly.
1: He should go on before me.
3: Can't. It's in his contract that he closes the show.
1: Okay, Cap. This way you want it.

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1: That's fun. Hey, that one. Thanks, man.
0: All right, now we're going to get back to the electric slide guitar.

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E is even more than anyone that

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1: Oh, dear.
2: The surviving heir to the throne must be found.
3: Who are you?
1: I'm the king.
3: No, dude. He's the king.

traditionally mixed group of the 50s to have three charted records hit all at the same time. And tonight, the original members, Norman Wright and Dave Lurchie, have reunited to share and celebrate in five decades of vocal group harmony. Ladies and gentlemen, please help me welcome the Del Vikings.

You broke my heart, 'cause I couldn't dance. You didn't even want me around. But now I'm back to let you know I can really shake him down.

0: I'm on a boat that's literally flying above water surface. It's a pretty amazing feeling, and it's the idea of a Swedish company that wants to revolutionize water transport.
1: We're in Stockholm, the capital of Sweden. Sitting on 14 islands, it's also called the Venice of the North. This is where these unusual boats were designed by a Swedish startup with a plan to change the lives of commuters worldwide.
2: Hello, my name is Mikael Malberg. Welcome to Candela in Stockholm. We build the very first electric hydrofoiling ferries here. We have a sales department here, legal and the procurement. We have around 60 engineers at Candela, and we're producing one vessel every 2 weeks.
1: Set in the port of Frihamnen in central Stockholm, Candela has built its own testing dock for its electric-powered boats. The company has gone a long way since it was founded in 2014 by this man, a trained engineer.
3: My name is Gustav Hasselskog. I'm the founder and CEO of Candela. And here we have the first prototype of the ferry P12. We put that one into water some almost 3 years ago. Since then we have built a lot of boats. So welcome aboard.
1: This boat is the world's first commuter scale electric hydrofoiling vessel using computer controlled foils to fly above the water.
4: We have now 7 knots of speed. We will go full power up to 17, and then she lifts above the water, and then we fly in around 25 knots, 30 centimeters over the sea, and with a consumption of 9 kilowatts per nautical miles. That's $1 consumption electricity.
5: When we lift the boat, the drag from the water reduces 80 to 85%. We charge this boat fully in approximately 1 hour. We can drive normally 40 nautical miles and we can have 30 passengers.
6: And one of the most striking things you can see is that you have almost no wake behind the boat. We don't burn a lot of energy in creating massive changes of the direction of the water. When you can reduce the energy consumption, and we reduce it with something like 80%, then we also take out a lot of the fuel cost. So that means that operating this type of ferry
7: is cheaper than operating traditional
6: old diesel ferries. Ferry traffic consumes something like 15 times more fuel per seat or per kilometer seat than if you go by a city bus. So although in most cities the ferry transport is fairly small, it contributes a lot to the total emissions from the public transport. Right. So there is a tremendous potential to go after this big bucket of CO2 emissions with this new technology.
1: The Candela P12 shuttle started operating in late 2024 on a 15-kilometer route linking the Ekerö suburb and central Stockholm. Compared to traditional ferries, travel time was reduced by half and CO2 emissions were slashed by over 90%. Plans to expand the service to other routes are in the pipeline, and surveys have shown high levels of passenger satisfaction. It's easy to understand why, while we're filming the P12 ferry from one of the high-speed electric foiling leisure boats, also designed by Candela.
2: I'm actually steering the computer, and the boat is steered by the software in turn. When the boat is flying, it needs to be micro-adjusted by the hydrofoils 100 times per second to be kept stable and smooth. I just go full speed, like this, and then the boat will automatically turn off. So we're approaching a speed of 70 knots here, and the boat is now fully foil-borne. So we're flying roughly a meter above the water. This is a digital pill against seasickness. The greatest benefit of this technology is that it's really a better experience. I mean, now we're sitting here and we can talk to each other without screaming. It opens up a new world of water transport because you start to talk to your passengers instead of just sitting in silence and holding on to the air life. And the whole idea with the hydrofoiling concept is to take the discomfort out of boating. At the same time, to reduce the operating costs, and of course, spare the environment for emissions, local oil spillage, and above all, wake and noise.
1: Back in Stockholm, production is in full swing at the Candela factory.
8: We have multiple boats on the assembly line right now. So we have three ranges right now. We have the lounge version, the business, and the tour.
1: Efforts at the moment are focused on the P12 ferries to meet increasing demand.
8: We have around 10 P12 vessels on the assembly line, and there's quite a lot of challenges, being the first time we're serial producing these boats. A lot of electrical assembly, a lot of mechanical assembly, a lot of communication through the boat. A vessel's leaving every month at the moment, and we're scaling the production to be leaving every 2 weeks.
1: And interest is rising, with 65 orders including from India, Thailand, the Maldives, Saudi Arabia or the US. Candela recently secured a contract for 20 ferries with a major operator in Norway, the world's largest electric hydrofoil fleet order so far. Yet Europe is the company's slowest customer.
6: It takes a long time to get this type of transition to a new technology in Europe. You need long political processes, and then you have public tendering processes that can be terribly slow. We see strong growth in Asia. We also see a good sales in the US, but weaker in Europe so far.
1: Talks, however, are ongoing with several European countries. A Berlin-based operator has already bought a P12 commuter ferry. Candela now has broader ambitions. It plans to increase staff from 250 to 1,000 people, open a new factory in Poland, and scale up production to 50 boats a year.
6: We see a strong demand throughout the world, and I don't think we have seen more than a percent of it yet. There is tremendous potential to scale this globally. And I think it's important to see that the waterways are the oldest way of transport in Europe and elsewhere in the world. And now we have a way to get back to that in a new way. And I think also that compared to going by bus or by car, going by boat makes people happy.
3: Yeah, I think soon we're going to see thousands of ferries throughout the world. So whatever city you get to, you're going to get tired of finding Candela's also there.
9: Euronews, el tiempo en Europa.